0: 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The club is gonna handle us. 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
1: We interrupt this radio program with a band. 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

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She's a boss, she's a bitch, I take that as a compliment.

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Буде весело. As you once, as you twice now. 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You say she's just a friend now. Then why don't we call her?

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We go drink drinks and take shots until we fall out like the roof on fire. Now, baby, get my booty naked, take off all your clothes and light the roof on fire. Tell him, baby, baby, baby, baby, baby, baby, baby, baby, baby, baby, I'm on fire. 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